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0: 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Tomorrow morning, your final chance at David Lee Roth tickets. He's playing June 5th down the shore at the Stone Pony Summer Stage. And Mike Anthony's got your final pair of tickets in the 7 a.m. hour tomorrow to see DLR at the Stone Pony Summer Stage. 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

0: 105.5 WDHA, The Rock of New Jersey, Brian Fallon of Gaslight with Not Bad for New Jersey. Jimmy, hanging out with you as we night crawl our way to midnight. And yeah, Not Bad for New Jersey. How about Rock the Park? That's not too bad for Jersey with Godsmack, Stone Temple Pilots, and Dorothy. Coming to the PNC Bank Arts Center in Home Dell, exit 117, if I'm not mistaken, off that Garden State Dragon. Listen, man, tomorrow morning, your chance to score tickets to the show and get in the running for a random drawing for someone will score the new Godsmack Live album and a Godsmack t-shirt. What? Where do they got these Godsmack t-shirts? In our promo closet? I want one of them. You got a triple XL? Anyway, find show info at livenation.com. That's right. Our intern just said one size fits none. Thank you, sir. Good luck. Your chance tomorrow morning with Mike Anthony in the 9 a.m. hour on DAJ.
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1: Hey, it's Mike Anthony with DHA Music News. Jason Bonham's Led Zeppelin Evening have added 17 dates to their tour, continuing from August 13th in Idaho through September 6th in Iowa. 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

95 WDHA, The Rock of New Jersey. Wrapping up that Jersey Jam. Jimmy Nightcrawling it with you till midnight. Tomorrow morning, one more shot at the coffee break with Stevie Nicks. That's right. Wouldn't you like one more shot with Stevie? Yeah, 10:45 a.m. Rob Acampora will play a Stevie song in honor of her birthday this week. She turned 78 years young. And I tell you, my favorite Stevie Nicks moments is from that 1998 concert that they recorded live when they all reunited Fleetwood Mac and they did Silver Springs.

0: And she's just singing, staring into the eyes of Lindsey Buckingham, and just talk about ice nine kills and twisting the knife. I mean, she was just stone cold. If you've never seen it, you got to YouTube it. She's singing about him in a song that she wrote in like 1976, 1977, after their breakup. And what could Lindsey do? 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That's how you, now see, ladies, that's how you get revenge on a guy. Not by, slashing his tires. Take it from me.
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0: Black Crowes and Profane Prophecy on 105.5 WDHA, The Rock of New Jersey. Jimmy with you, a Jersey Jam on the way next. A little bit later tonight, we'll get to This Day in Rock.
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0: say, Alexa, open WDHA. 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

0: Break Me Down is new stuff from Tim Montana. 105.5 WDHA, the Rock of New Jersey, taking care of that Jersey Jam coming up this day in rock. But first, oh, Paramus, you always get all the good food. This Bergen County town is known for new places popping up all the time, I feel. And there's some new details on Canton Rodeo. Canton Rodeo, the upcoming Hong Kong-style barbecue concept, heading to Bergen Town Center in Paramus. Restaurant is taking over the former Sticky Fingers joint space and is expected to open sometime this summer. Canton Rodeo will focus on legendary slow-roasted Hong Kong barbecue, pairing traditional Cantonese barbecue techniques with modern flavors and playful branding. 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God almighty, that sounds good.
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0: New Stones and the Stars on 105.5 WDHA, the Rock of New Jersey. Jimmy with you. Night crawling it till midnight where a Jersey Jam is on the way. But first, it's this day in rock, the 28th day of May. We go back 50 years, 5-0, baby, 1976. Everybody was getting set for the 200th anniversary of the U.S. Meanwhile, Greg Allman was in court. Allman testified against the band's road manager, John Herring, in a drug trafficking trial, which ultimately led, I can say that, ultimately led, who's on a drug trafficking trial, led to the Allman Brothers Band splitting up. That's right. The band eventually got back together, as we know, and had their farewell show at the Beacon Theater in New York City. But back in 1976, things were not good. Some people took Greg's side. Some people took Herring's side. Next thing you know, Splitsville. That's how it happens, man. But 50 years later, we still remember the Allman Brothers Band as one of the best American rockers as we head to our 250th birthday.
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0: 105.5 WDHA, the Rock of New Jersey, Dog Star and All In Now, wraps up a Jersey Jam. Jimmy with you for a little while longer. Quick timeout. We'll come back with Aerosmith, Priest, STP, and more.
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0: Stone Temple Pilots on 105.5 WDHA, the Rock of New Jersey. That'll do it for me, Jimmy Steele. I'm out the door. I'll see you tomorrow night at 7 as we have an abbreviated night from 7 till 11 because Mike Anthony comes in with Metal with Mike tomorrow night at 11. We'll see you then.
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Coming up on 50 years, this is The Rock of New Jersey. 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

0: has some great shows coming to the Bergen Performing Arts Center in Englewood. 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

0: Show is coming to the Bergen Performing Arts Center in Englewood. 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
2: Per WDHA contest rules, employees and the immediate families and members of households of employees of WDHA and its advertisers and their respective parent affiliate companies are not eligible to participate in our contest. Only one winner per household will be accepted in our contest. For purposes of this contest, households shall mean all persons residing at or claiming as their principal residence any single occupancy dwelling or unit in a multiple occupancy dwelling. No person is eligible to participate in our contest who has won any prize from WDHA with a value of $25 or greater within the 30-day period to the start date of the next contest. Each winner in our contest must claim his or her prize in person at the offices of WDHA within 30 days of the end of the contest. Prizes not claimed within such 30-day period will be forfeited. Each winner of our contest must provide a social security number for tax reporting purposes and will be responsible for the payment for any federal, state, or local taxes in conjunction with the award or use of the prize. Each contest winner must sign an agreement releasing WDHA and the contest sponsors from liability in connection with the operation of the contest and the award and use of the prize, and giving WDHA and the contest sponsors the right to use the contest winner's name, likeness, voice, and biographical information and recorded comments in connection with the advertising and promotion of the contest and WDHA and its sponsors and their business. Any dispute or controversy arising out of or in connection with the administering of our contest shall be resolved by the management of WDHA, whose decisions are final and binding. Failure to conform to all contest rules or fraud on a contest participant will result in the disqualification of such contest participant. WDHA is not responsible for the failure of any telecommunication system or part thereof for lost, late, or misdirected contest entries, whether transmitted by mail, telephone, or via the internet. WDHA contest rules are available at our studios at 78 Veronica Avenue, Somerset, New Jersey.
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miss some great shows coming to the Bergen Performing Arts Center in Englewood. 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

0: has some great shows coming to the Bergen Performing Arts Center in Englewood. 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

0: There's some great shows coming to the Bergen Performing Arts Center in Englewood. 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

0: Green Day, 105.5 WDHA. Good morning, Mike Anthony with you as we wrap up the work week. I know it was a short one, but it felt kind of long, didn't it? I don't know. It took a while for Friday to get here, but here we are. It's the morning mic drop as we kick things off. And I'm ready to go, man. Hooking you up with some tickets throughout the morning. Lots of stuff to get to, including today we have some Switchfoot tickets. The band Switchfoot coming to Wellmont Theater on October 2nd. Chance to get into that one. Also, Rock the Park tickets, David Lee Roth at Stone Pony Summer Stage, and also Black Veil Brides at Wellmont September 27th. All those throughout the morning mic drop today. Let's get it started with the DHA Road Watch now.
1: Friday morning, we've got some big transit problems. New Jersey Transit is suspended. No train service between Newark Penn Station and New York Penn Station because of Amtrak overhead wire problems. It was a work train fire, and it fried some of the wires in one of the Hudson River tunnels. Big problems there. Diversions to PATH at Newark Penn and the New Jersey Transit buses and the private carriers. On the roads, 80 and 10 at 46 okay at the moment. 206 construction work wrapping up at Chester. And Route 1 north and southbound side that's closed at West Windsor because of a crash by Alexander Road. That's your total traffic update. I'm Bob Williams.
0: Kiss. Good morning.

0: Of course, that is Ozzy and Billy Morrison teaming up. Gods of Rock and Roll. Looking forward to Billy Morrison's new album. Not coming out till August. I think it's August 7th, if I'm not mistaken. But that's going to be something cool. Got a lot of guests on there, just like the last album. You got Dexter Holland from The Offspring and Marilyn Manson, Duff McKagan of GNR. I think it should be pretty cool. So definitely pumped for that one. My name is Mike Anthony. Welcome to the Morning Mic Drop. Some new releases out for you this weekend. You can pick up in stores today or wherever you get your albums. Neil Young and the Chrome Hearts, As Time Explodes. It documents their tour from last year. Violet Grohl, the oldest daughter of Dave Grohl, making her solo debut with Be Sweet to Me. Also, Dogstar, the band, of course, with Keanu Reeves on bass. They're back with their fourth album. It's called All In Now. We've been playing you the title track. It sounds pretty cool. I have not given any listen to the rest of the album yet, but I will throughout the weekend. I'll be sure to report back to you. Shinedown's eighth album. This is the big one I was waiting for. Eight is what it's called, and it's out now. It's like, I think it's 18 tracks. I listened to a couple of the unreleased ones, and really great sound, great vibe throughout from what I've heard. So I'm excited to sit with that throughout the weekend and really give it all my attention. See how great it is. Right now, the DHA Road Watch.
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2: 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Newark Penn Station to New York Penn Station. All service on the Northeast Corridor suspended. That is because of damage to overhead wires from an earlier Amtrak car fire in one of the Hudson River tunnels. And we don't know how long this is going to go. There's cross-honoring in effect into PATH and New Jersey Transit bus and the private carriers. On the roads, okay at the moment, along 80 and Route 287, Route 1 and 9. There's construction work northbound side by Secaucus Road and the Hudson River crossings. If you're driving, you're at minor delays. That's your total traffic update. I'm Bob Williams.
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2: It's the Morning Mic Drop, Friday edition 627. My name is Mike Anthony at 105.5 WDHA. Got lots of winning to get to today, which is going to be some fun. As I mentioned earlier, Switchfoot tickets. They're coming to Wilmont Theater on October 2nd. And then, of course, we've been doing these all week. Got Black Veil Brides, your final chance for Wilmont. David Lee Roth at Stone Pony Summer Stage. And Rock the Park at PNC Bank Art Center. We'll get the winning going next hour. Right now, let's fire up the Chili Peppers on the Rock of New Jersey DHA. Good morning.

0: 105.5 WDHA, morning mic drop Friday edition, some rat to keep things rocking. Mike Anthony along with you. I thought this was pretty cool, actually. You may have heard there's an actual blue moon that's going to appear in the skies this coming Sunday, this Sunday, May 31st. And to kind of celebrate that and, of course, generate some promotional buzz, Blue Moon Brewing Company is turning their beer literally blue for the first time ever. I like Blue Moon. I don't know if you've ever had it before, but it's not bad. Pretty good stuff. For just this weekend, from today through Sunday, bars and a bunch of cities around the country are going to be serving the beer with a vibrant blue color. And if your local bar isn't pouring the limited edition draft, Blue Moon has posted a cocktail recipe on its website so customers can make some blue magic happen at home. And I think that's pretty awesome. No matter what color the beer is, I don't know if there's a color that I wouldn't want to sample. You know what I mean? Like, it's beer. It's probably going to be good. And could be all the colors of the rainbow. Doesn't really change the taste. DHA Road Watch, let's give it a listen.
1: No change, New Jersey Transit. Hopefully you can work from home because you're not going to get to New York on New Jersey Transit this morning. All service suspended between Newark Penn Station and New York Penn Station. Amtrak work train fire in one of the Hudson River tunnels. It did damage to the overhead wires. Diversions in place to PATH. PATH is cross-honoring New Jersey Transit bus carriers. If you're driving, it's about a 20-minute delay for the George Washington Bridge upper level, lower level 10, Lincoln and Holland tunnels with about a 5 to 10-minute delay. Good early start on the roads, 80 and 10 to 46. A beautiful weather morning, but again, not so much on the rails. That's your total traffic update. I'm Bob Williams.
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0: 6:48 and 55 degrees. 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My name is Mike Anthony. This is the Morning Mic Drop. Next hour, we'll kick off some giveaways for you. We'll have a chance to get you in for David Lee Roth at Stone Pony Summer Stage. That's during the 7 a.m. hour. Now the latest from Theory of a Dead Man. This one is Barricaded. DHA.

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Oh, and we're always rocking the airwaves at 105.5. The Rock of New Jersey. I'm

0: Sour Through Glass, 105.5 WDHA. Morning Mic Drop, Friday edition. We are getting started here early on and basically entering weekend mode already again. Short work week we got through, and it'll be time to just unwind and relax very soon, I hope, for you. Very soon. Mike Anthony, ready to rock, and we're underway already. The winning, that's going to start next hour during the 7 a.m. hour. I'll give you a shot to win your way in to see David Lee Roth at Stone Pony Summer Stage Friday, June 5th. That is next Friday. Your final chance of the week. That is coming up, again, next hour. So keep it locked to DHA. Right now, let's take a look at the road watch.
1: No change, New Jersey Transit. Hopefully you can work from home because you're not going to get to New York on New Jersey Transit this morning. All service suspended between Newark Penn Station and New York Penn Station. Amtrak work train fire in one of the Hudson River tunnels. It did damage to the overhead wires. Diversions in place to PATH. PATH is cross-honoring New Jersey Transit bus carriers. If you're driving, it's about a 20-minute delay for the George Washington Bridge upper level, lower level 10, Lincoln and Holland tunnels with about a 5 to 10-minute delay. Good early start on the roads, 80 and 10 to 46. A beautiful weather morning, but again, not so much on the rails. That's your total traffic update. I'm Bob Williams.
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0: Tom Petty, 105.5 WDHA. Morning, Mike Drop on your Friday. My name is Mike Anthony. I don't know. I usually think of myself as kind of an honest person, try not to lie, especially when I don't need to, but more importantly, try not to ever. But apparently, simply saying, I can't make it when you're, you know, going to attend something or invited to something, whatever, that's just not cutting it anymore. And a lot of people are getting creative with their excuses for saying no to certain plans. A new survey that's out found that plenty of people are actually admitting to using fake emergencies to dodge nighttime events, especially once bedtime starts sounding better than bar time. Their excuses range from, you know, having family emergencies to over-the-top excuses like, I've been arrested and can't make it. And the reason is simple that a lot of people are doing it. It's because of sleep. Many people, you know, start prioritizing getting rest and sleep in their early 30s, and they're quick to bail on anything that kicks off after 9 p.m., excuse me, which, you know, is understandable. I mean, I have a great excuse for not being out too late, and that's for me doing this, the morning mic drop here at DHA, because, you know, I have to wake up pretty early, and I need my beauty rest. But I think I'm usually pretty honest. And then I read about this survey, and I'm like thinking, nah, you know what? I lie and make up terrible excuses all the time. Whether it doesn't even have to be because I do have to get up early to come here. It could just be on the weekend, and I just don't feel like going to something or whatever. Because, so, you know, not that I get invited much to anywhere, but if I just don't feel like doing it, I'll say something. I'm like, I got to check with my wife because she handles the calendar, and she looked, and we have this, that, or the other. I'll come up with something. We have, like, it's my cousin's ex-wife's birthday. Why would I go to that? I have no idea, but we're having a party, so I can't make your late night gathering. It's just, it's difficult. A lot of people don't want to go out. Look, my crazy party days, I think, are behind me for the most part. And as you get a little older, staying in sometimes, don't get me wrong, love going to concerts, love, I like having fun and doing some shenanigans every now and again. But sometimes night in, after, you know, a long week or something, I don't mind it. I don't mind it at all. THA Road Watch, let's check it out.
1: The big story this morning is New Jersey Transit with the rail system suspended between Newark Penn Station and New York Penn Station because of troubles in the Hudson River tunnels with a work car fire from Amtrak. Fried the wires, and they've got a lot of repair work to do there from the overnight hours. It was a terrible scene there for a while, and we've still got the service suspensions. And this is pretty much a preview of what we're going to be faced with during the FIFA, the World Cup, next month with the service diversions with New Jersey Transit. No service north of Newark. You must connect with PATH. New Jersey Transit buses will cross Honor as well as the private carriers. And the main line, the trains coming out of Morris County, all those train services, the Midtown directs, are going to Hoboken. If you're driving into New York, it's 20 minutes. George Washington Bridge, upper and lower levels. Lincoln and Holden tunnels, 5 to 10. And the road closure at West Windsor on Route 1, still closed. Crash investigation, north and southbound side of Route 1 at Alexander Road. That's your total traffic update. I'm Bob Williams.
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0: You know, I was just talking about having plans later at night, especially on a weeknight. Could be difficult. Maybe you had some last night and you're just having trouble getting going today. But it's Friday. Think of it that way. It's always a well, not always, but mostly, usually, a good day as we get set for the weekend. Let's wake you up and get you moving. It's Metallica on DHA.

0: Rolling Stones at 105.5 WDHA. My name is Mike Anthony. Welcome to the Morning Mic Drop Friday edition. We are moving right along here. Hey, Greta Van Fleet fans, listen to this. They, as you know, I'm sure you heard about the show that happened the other night, Wednesday night, at the Bowery Ballroom in the city. Maybe you were able to attend if you got some tickets. Heard it was a really awesome time. It was a, you know, just a 500 person capacity club, much smaller than all the festivals they were headlining back in 2024 and arenas they were playing. They did a 12 song set, and it ended with two new songs. Tear It Down was one, and the other was Play Your Games. And Play Your Games is going to be coming out today. And there's actually a video for it, too. A full album and tour should be expected later this year. So be on the lookout. I believe the video, the music video is going to release at about 10 a.m. this morning. And if you want to check that out, of course, go to their YouTube page and search for it. Again, the tune that's going to be released today is Play Your Games. And we'll keep you posted on album release details, tour details, all that stuff. DHA Road Watch, we're taking a listen now.
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2: New Jersey Transit suspended this morning between Newark Penn Station and New York Penn Station. That's Northeast Corridor. That is all because of damage to overhead wires in the Hudson River Tunnel because of an Amtrak work car fire from the overnight hours. Diversions to PATH and New Jersey Transit buses, they are cross-honoring at a variety of locations. You got 20 minutes if you're going to New York at the George Washington Bridge, Lincoln and Holland Tunnels, with a 20 to 25 minute delay as well. And around Morris County, 80 and Route 10 and Route 287, all in pretty fair shape. The turnpike car lanes northbound side, debris in the roadway just past exit 8A at Jamesburg. And that's your total traffic update. I'm Bob Williams.
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0: Good morning, WDHA. It is the morning mic drop, 7:30 on your Friday. It's Mike Anthony with you. And coming up in just a little bit, less than 10 minutes away from getting you a shot at David Lee Roth tickets, coming to Stone Pony Summer Stage. That is happening next Friday, June 5th. Your final chance of the week on the way. Van Halen now at DHA.

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It's the Rock of New Jersey, 105.5 WDHA. Hey, David Lee Roth bringing his solo band here to Jersey. Excited for the show, man. Next week, next Friday, actually, Stone Pony Summer Stage. That is June 5th. Free ticket giveaway going on right now. Of course, yeah, they're available at livenation.com or the Pony website, stoneponyonline.com. But if you'd like to get hooked up, give me a call right now at 973-292-1055. I'm looking for a random caller for David Lee Roth. It's Weezer now at DHA. Good luck.

0: Hey, always good to have your hash pipe Weezer at 105.5 WDHA. Mike Anthony here. Let's head to the phones. Good morning, DHA.
1: Good morning, Chris. Am I random, Mike?
0: You're very random, man. You're getting hooked up.
1: Oh, thank you, bro.
0: You got it. Going to be a good time. You're free next Friday night, right?
1: I am.
0: Perfect. You're going to check out David Lee Roth. Where are you from, Chris?
1: Cranford, New Jersey.
0: Perfect. In for the show, David Lee Roth again next Friday, Stone Pony Summer Stage. 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Should be a lot of fun to watch Diamond Dave bring it. DHA Road Watch, as we see what's going on for your commute this morning.
2: Big delays on the Garden State Parkway. It's a crash down by exit 143 at Irvington. At least one lane closed. You're at a dead standstill south of exit 148. Now a crash on the southbound New Jersey Turnpike. Truck lanes by exit 11. Two lanes are blocked. Very slow across Staten Island because of an earlier accident on the Verrazano Bridge. What a mess there. George Washington Bridge with a 30-minute delay for the upper level. Lower level 20. Lincoln and Holland tunnels 15 to 25-minute delays. And New Jersey Transit remains suspended. Newark Penn to New York Penn because of damage in one of the overhead wires in the Hudson River tunnels by Amtrak, cross-honoring in effect. That's your total traffic update. I'm Bob Williams.
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8: 7:50, 59 degrees. Time and temp brought to you by RWJ Barnabas Health. It's the morning mic drop. My name is Mike Anthony. Early on this Friday morning, we are moving along here. Coming up during the 8 a.m. hour, we're going to get you hooked up with a couple different pairs of tickets you'll have chances for. Black Veil Brides at the Wellmont Theater. And also Switchfoot at the Wellmont Theater. two chances on the way. Boston now at the age.

0: Pearl Jam 105.5 WDHA. On the morning mic drop this Friday. Coming up still this morning, we got your chance to get in for Rock the Park. That's going to be after the 90s at 9. But during this 8 a.m. hour, two chances to win. A chance for Black Veil Brides tickets for Wellmont Theater, and also Switchfoot is playing the Wellmont Theater. I'll hook you up with both those opportunities in just a bit. Let's check the DHA Road Watch.
1: Big delays on the Garden State Parkway. It's a crash down by exit 143 at Irvington. At least one lane closed. You're at a dead standstill south of exit 148. Now a crash on the southbound New Jersey Turnpike. Truck lanes by exit 11. Two lanes are blocked. Very slow across Staten Island because of an earlier accident on the Verrazano Bridge. What a mess there. George Washington Bridge with a 30-minute delay for the upper level. Lower level 20. Lincoln and Holland Tunnels 15 to 25-minute delays. And New Jersey Transit remains suspended. Newark Penn to New York Penn because of damage in one of the overhead wires in the Hudson River tunnels by Amtrak, cross-honoring in effect. That's your total traffic update. I'm Bob Williams.
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0: Better Than Ezra, 105.5 WDHA. It's the Rock of New Jersey. This is the Morning Mic Drop. My name is Mike Anthony. And coming up in just a little bit, actually, probably about 10 minutes or maybe a little less, we'll do your first giveaway of the hour. It's going to be for Switchfoot. Switchfoot is coming to Wellmont Theater. And hopefully we'll hook you up with a pair of tickets. In WDHA Music News, Queen have teamed up with the NFL for a t-shirt for all 30 teams. It features the words, "We will rock you," along with the band's crown logo. If you want to pick one up or at least see what they're like, you can head to the website homage.com, H-O-M-A-G-E.com. Also, speaking of Queen, guitarist Brian May and his wife attended the UK premiere of the movie Masters of the Universe the other night in London. He provided the solo to two versions of the film's song Eternia, and you can check those out on YouTube. Finally, Wes Borland of Limp Bizkit has a new signature guitar, the Jackson Pro Signature Wes Borland King V. It costs about $1,300, and there's a short documentary about the history of the guitar, which is pretty cool. It's on YouTube if you want to give it a watch. DHA Road Watch up right now.
1: On the Parkway southbound, a crash out by exit 143 Irvington. Very slow traffic there from at least exit 148. Turnpike southbound side accident. Truck lanes by exit 11. And 30-minute delays. George Washington Bridge, Lincoln and Holland tunnels at least 20. New Jersey Transit remains suspended. Newark Penn up to New York Penn because of damage to overhead wires in one of the Hudson River tunnels with an Amtrak fire from earlier this morning. That's your total traffic update. I'm Bob Williams.
0: DHA Corona Extras.

Nirvana, 105.5 WDHA. It is the Rock of New Jersey. This is the morning mic drop. And still plenty of chances to win some tickets. Told you, got a bunch jam-packed in this morning until I'm wrapped up here at 10 a.m. Right now, how about we open the box office and get you in for what's going to be a good time. Recently announced, actually, Switchfoot, the band Switchfoot, is coming to Rock Jersey. And they're going to be at the Wellmont Theater. It's happening Friday, October 2nd. If you want to pick up tickets, of course, go to the Wellmont Theater website, wellmonttheater.com. Giving you a shot to win right now. And all you need to do...

As you know, as we always do, is be a random caller. 973-292-1055. Give me a shout. If you get me, I'm hooking you up. It's that simple. Again, Switchfoot is October 2nd. It's a Friday. If you want in, 973-292-1055. And here they are now at DHA. Good luck.

0: Meant to Live, that is Switchfoot, 105.5 WDHA. Congrats to my winner. My random caller was Ryan in Bud Lake. Picked up a pair of tickets to see those guys coming to Wellmont Theater, just announced, right in Montclair, October 2nd. It's a Friday night, and wellmonttheater.com will have all the info for you and ticket details as well. I believe I will be giving you a shot to score those tickets coming up throughout all of next week here on the Morning Mic Drop. I will definitely let you know come Monday morning. Not done yet with the winning. Not done. There's still more to get to. David Lee Roth this hour. Stone Pony Summer Stage on June 5th. I gave away my last pair of David Lee Roth tickets. Forgive me. I didn't want to get you excited. Black Veil Brides, Wellmont Theater on September 27th. I'm going to do those in just a little bit. All right. We'll open up the box office again in like 15 minutes or so. We got to look at the DHA Road Watch right now.
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2: New Jersey Turnpike southbound, the truck lanes are still backed up at exit 9. That's an accident by the Basilone Bridge. Two lanes are closed there, southbound side of the truck lanes of the crash. Parkway southbound by exit 143, still that crash being cleared on the shoulder. Delays back to 145. The George Washington Bridge with a 30-minute delay, upper 20 at the lower, 30 at the Lincoln and Holland tunnels. And no change, New Jersey Transit service suspended between Newark Penn Station and New York Penn. Repairs to the overhead wires in the Hudson River tunnels from an earlier Amtrak incident. Path is cross-honoring at Newark, Hoboken, and again at 33rd Street. That's your total traffic update. I'm Bob Williams.
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0: It's 105.5 WDHA 830. On your Friday, it's the morning mic drop. My name is Mike Anthony, and coming up in just a few, we're going to get you in for Black Veil Brides. Wellmont Theater, that is on the way. George Thorogood now on the Rock of New Jersey.

105.5 WDHA. It is the Rock of New Jersey. My name is Mike Anthony, and so much to do this morning. I'm getting all confused, but I've got my list. I've got my list. I won't get you confused. I'll keep everything on track, all right? I'm doing my best. More tickets right now. David Lee Roth coming to Stone Pony Summer Stage. Cool time it's going to be, of course, and I want to get you in for free. And I said it again after I just said I wasn't going to do that. I'm so sorry. Is it Friday yet? Yes, it is. All right. I'm looking at the calendar, and that's correct. Don't know why I keep saying that, but thank you for bearing with me. Black Veil Brides tickets, Wellmont Theater, September 27th. I feel like I need to say it again because I'm a complete moron. Black Veil Brides tickets, Wellmont Theater, September 27th. Do you want to go to the show? A pair of tickets could be yours. I want you to give me a shout right now if you can make it. Call me 973-292-1055. Black Veil Brides, saying it three times because I just need to. Give me a shout. Good luck. Here's Poison at DHA.

0: Poison, 105.5 WDHA. It's the Rock of New Jersey on your Friday morning. DHA, hello.
1: Hey, good morning. Did I win?
0: Who's this?
1: It's Rich Johnson.
0: What's up, Rich? Do you know what you're winning? Because I messed it up like five times in a row.
1: Yeah, Black Veil Bride.
0: Nice. Yeah, you got the tickets, man.
1: All right, awesome.
0: Where are you from, Rich?
1: Rockaway.
0: All right, nice, man. Congratulations.
1: Thank you.
0: You got it. You got it. I had to ask him if he knew what he was calling for, only because, you know, I look, a little industry tip or insider info. A lot of times they tell you not to, like, call out your mistakes. I do all the time. I'm human. I make mistakes. And a lot of times I screw up quite often. And I don't mind pointing it out. So, yeah, those were for Black Veil Bride's tickets. I finally got it right. Coming up in just a little while, actually after the 90s at 9, all right, I'm going to hook you up with your last chance to win for the day, and it'll be for Rock the Park tickets. That's the great show we have coming to PNC Bank Arts Center on June 28th, and that one is with Godsmack, Stone Temple Pilots, and Dorothy. It is a stacked bill. Going to be a really, really fun day out there. And on top of that, a few winners will get randomly selected to score the new Godsmack live album and a Godsmack t-shirt, too. So keep it locked to DHA again after the 90s at 9. Hopefully, you will win your way in. DHA Road Watch now.
2: Looks like a crash cleared on eastbound 80 by exit 19 at Alamucci. Traffic getting better there. Beautiful sunny morning and a very busy one. Southbound New Jersey Turnpike truck lanes accident by exit 9 affecting the car lanes as well. The parkways got slowed down south of exit 145 and 287 now with a crash southbound between exit 30 and exit 26. At least one lane closed. No change, no service on New Jersey Transit all morning between Newark Penn and New York Penn because of an incident with the Amtrak tunnels, and there was a damage to the tunnels overnight. Path is cross-honoring. That's your total traffic update. I'm Bob Williams.
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0: 852, 63 degrees. Time and temp brought to you by RWJ Barnabas Health. Don't forget, after the 90s at 9, going to open the phone lines up one more time this morning and actually tell you the right concert that you have a chance to win tickets to. It's Rock the Park, coming up June 28th at PNC Bank Art Center. That's on the way now. Def Leppard.

0: Def Leppard, 105.5 WDHA, morning mic drop. My name is Mike Anthony, and just about time to kick off the 90s at 9. Friday morning, man, feeling good about the weekend coming quickly. Short work week for all of us is, I think, quite welcomed by most of us. Hopefully you're looking forward to another weekend and doing something fun and just maybe chilling out for a little bit. 90s and 9, as I said, and afterwards, we're going to hook you up with some Rock the Park tickets, give you a chance to call in and score your way into PNC Bank Art Center on June 28th. Let's do our last look first at the DHA Road Watch.
1: Looks like a crash cleared on eastbound 80 by exit 19 at Alamucci. Traffic getting better there. Beautiful sunny morning and a very busy one. Southbound New Jersey Turnpike, truck lanes accident by exit 9, affecting the car lanes as well. The parkways got slowed down south of exit 145 and 287 now with a crash southbound between exit 30 and exit 26. At least one lane closed. No change, no service on New Jersey Transit all morning between Newark Penn and New York Penn because of an incident with the Amtrak tunnels, and there was a damage to the tunnels overnight. Path is cross-honoring. That's your total traffic update. I'm Bob Williams.
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5: It's the Morning Mic Drop with Mike Anthony. No time machines or portals to a different timeline necessary. We're headed back to a kick-ass decade of rock. This is the 90s at 9.
0: Yeah, we're ready to go. Kicking it off with a tune on an album that was released in 1997. Actually, the debut studio album from these guys who, at the time, were compared to lots of other bands. They were just trying to get categorized into, you know, all different styles, and everyone had their description of what they sounded like, trying to interpret what their lyrics were all about. And all I could tell you is this: for a debut album that was recorded for $6,000, it was massive. I'm talking about the band Creed, who again in 1997 released My Own Prison. The following year, their final single for the album came out, which is this one. It's called One. It's Creed on the 90s at 9 at DHA.

0: That is Korn as we close out the 90s at 9, 105.5 WDHA. Mike Anthony on the morning mic drop. It is a Friday edition, and hopefully you have your Rock the Park tickets. If not, here's your chance to get them for free. June 28th, PNC Bank Arts Center. Godsmack headlines along with Stone Temple Pilots and Dorothy. What a great lineup, man. I'm very psyched, to say the least, to head out there and have a good time with you. And, of course, you need tickets to enter, so come on, call me. 973-292-1055. A random caller scores a pair of tickets to the show and will also be in the running to get drawn randomly to score the new Godsmack live album and a Godsmack t-shirt. All right. Again, 973-292-1055. Good luck.
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10: Looking at the big screen, we're going to see some partly sunny skies today. A few afternoon clouds and highs reaching 79, 65 now at the WDHA Corona Extra Studio. Good morning, DHA.
11: Hey, how are you?
10: I'm great. Who's this?
11: It's Irene from Bound Brook.
10: Hey, Irene. How you doing this morning?
11: Good.
10: You got Rock the Park tickets.
11: Nice. Thank you so much. Oh, my God. We want to go so bad. Thank you.
10: It's an awesome lineup, right? I'm really excited for this.
11: Oh, my God. Thank you so much, guys. You know we love DHA.
10: Well, we love you. Thank you for calling in. I'm glad Irene got herself a pair of tickets. If you do not have yours, I highly recommend you head to LiveNation.com and get in for Rock the Park June 28th. Here's Rush at the

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0: Becoming, that is Billy Morrison, 105.5 WDHA, where you always get the new rock first. Of course, Sully Erna featured on vocals on that track. Nuno Bettencourt doing a little guitar work. And new album from Billy Morrison coming out in August. Lots of different guests featured on that record, too. We're going to see Dexter Holland of The Offspring, Marilyn Manson, GNR's Duff McKagan, and more. Should be a really cool record. I'm definitely looking forward to that one. My name is Mike Anthony. We are closing up shop here on the Morning Mic Drop. It's been a blast to hang with you on this Friday as we get set to enter the weekend. These short weeks, man. Can't you get used to that? It's not bad. Hope you have a great weekend in store. I am with you late tonight, starting at 11 o'clock for Metal with Mike. Join me as I debut a lot of new music, actually. And of course, throw in some classic bands and some just really awesome metal as we get loud and heavy together. Again, enjoy your weekend, and I will talk to you soon.
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0: Youngblood with Zombie here at 105.5 WDAJ, the Rock of New Jersey. Yeah, we're here. It's Friday. What's going on? I'm Rob Akinpura here in the Corona Extra Studios. Your coffee break is coming up around 10:45-ish. And we'll wrap up a week of saluting the birthday girl, Miss Stevie Nicks.
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1: Weather.
2: Get ready for a dry weekend, getting into the upper 70s this afternoon with sunshine. Only about 70 on Saturday. A few more clouds than sun. But then by Sunday, back to the upper 70s with more sunshine than clouds. It's Autograph, the Chili Peppers, and Social Distortion coming up after Aerosmith here at 105.5 WDHA, the Rock of New Jersey.

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3: 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I'm like a monsoon in your chat room. Yours truly, David Lee. I am analog, but I speak fluent digital, and that's why they got me right here on WDHA.

0: There's Social D, Born to Kill at 105.5 WDHA, The Rock of New Jersey. We're just minutes away from the coffee break. And to wrap up the coffee break this week, we're going to give you a band that paid loving tribute to Stevie Nicks on her birthday with something they did earlier this year that is now available on YouTube. 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
0: There were many loving tributes to Stevie Nicks on her birthday. That was on Tuesday, where she turned 78 years young. One of those tributes came from the likes of Hailstorm. And they had this to say, quote, "In honor of the legendary Stevie Nicks and her birthday today," referring to Tuesday, "we released our live cover of Gold Dust Woman to YouTube from a radio session we did earlier this year. We absolutely love this one." And I'm going to give you a few seconds of this. And when you listen to it, I think you're going to fall in love with it as well.

Oh, man, they are shredding on that version of Gold Dust Woman. So go find that on YouTube. And we're wrapping up the coffee break and the salute to the birthday girl here at 105.5 WDHA. I'll tell you where we're going next week. We got to give you the last song of the week, and it had to be this one. There's no question about it in my mind. Stevie and Tom Petty, Stop Dragging My Heart Around.

An absolute classic, Nixon Petty, here at 105.5 WDHA, The Rock in New Jersey. That wraps up the coffee break for this week. We'll do it again on Monday with a new theme. And I'm thinking maybe a bird, maybe a plane, maybe you have an idea where I'm going on Monday with the coffee break for the week here on WDHA. In this Jersey Jam, we're going to give you a Whiskey Myers. We'll give you some Metallica. We'll even throw in some Bon Jovi. It's Motley Crue, Shout at the Devil, WDHA.

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0: We played Whiskey Myers a couple of songs ago. Made sense to throw in the Black Crowes because they are together on June 20th at the Prudential Center. 105.5 WDHA, The Rock of New Jersey, Black Crowes' latest. It's Like That. And if you go to the North the Shore website, there it is. The big show right on the front page, the Black Crowes and Whiskey Myers, the Southern Hospitality Tour. Yes, still tickets available. You could go to norththeshore.com, find out about that show and so many other great shows that is happening with this festival, ranging from music to comedy and a lot more in between. It's going to be a very fun festival in a lot of different locations here in New Jersey.
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0: miss some great shows coming to the Bergen Performing Arts Center in Englewood. 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
6: Weather.
7: We should be about 70 or above all weekend long. We'll be in the upper 70s later this afternoon with sunshine. More clouds on Saturday, but no threat of rain, right around 70. By Sunday, upper 70s, more sunshine than clouds.
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0: Papa Roach and Wake Up Calling here at 105.5 WDHA The Rock in New Jersey. After the weekend is done and you've thoroughly enjoyed the weekend, Monday morning, Mike Anthony, Morning Mic Drop, he'll get you through the Monday morning, but he's got something very special for you. Keep this in the back of your mind for Monday morning. 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Word is Sammy's going to pull out everything, all the songs you would want Sammy Hagar to play is going to be at this concert. And you could be winning tickets Monday morning with Mike Anthony here on WDHA.
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0: It's your time and 10 from RWJ Barnabas Celtics. We're coming up on your lunchtime. We got REM to kick off the next Jersey Jam. We got the sunshine in North Jersey. Yeah, we're above 70 degrees.
9: A 40-minute Jersey Jam sounds like this. WDHA.

Thursday, June 25th, part of North the Shore at the Stone Pony Summer Stage with that band. Jimmy Eat World in the Middle here at 105.5 WDHA, the Rock of New Jersey. We got Bush, Blue Oyster Cult, and Paul McCartney coming up in this Jersey Jam. Little Bad Company right now. Rock and Roll Fantasy, WDHA.

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1: Sir Paul McCartney has done just about everything in the music industry, and you wouldn't think he fears anything. Well, there is one man he does fear. I'll tell you that story after his new song, Days We Left Behind, here at 105.5 WDHA.

0: legend that he is, who has a birthday in June. Paul McCartney here at 105.5 WDHA, The Rock of New Jersey. I'm Rob Acampora. Thanks for being here. Now, Paul McCartney recently did an interview overseas in the UK. He explained why Bob Dylan is one of the artists he feels nervous to approach. He admits that one of his favorite songs of all time outside of the Beatles is Mr. Tambourine Man by Dylan. When asked about his relationship with Dylan, he said this, quote, "I'm a fan, but you know, I don't know him well enough. George knew him very well because they were in the Traveling Wilburys together. I'm a little bit nervous to approach him." I think that's actually kind of cool that Paul McCartney, as big as he is, still is a little intimidated by somebody with the stature of Bob Dylan. Can you really blame him?
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1: Sunday's going to be a lot like today, upper 70s and sunshine. Saturday's a little cooler, a few more clouds, but it should be right around 70.
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0: That is Blackstone Cherry with Deep here at 105.5 WDHA The Rock in New Jersey. I'm Rob Akinpour, and when we get back to it on Monday, I bring you the coffee break like I do every Monday to Friday around 10:45. I will tell you, we're going to salute the first ever comic book ever to feature the Man of Steel. So what we're going to do on the coffee break is a salute to Superman. And there's a lot of songs that have mentioned Superman. I do know of a significant song that was a part of the original Superman movie with Christopher Reeve. So anything we can think of that leans towards Superman, yeah, we're going to get it for you on the coffee break. Coming up on Monday for another week here at 105.5 WDHA.
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0: It's your time and temp from RWJ Barnabas Health. This is reaching closer to 1 o'clock. Guns N' Roses bringing the November rain to kick off a Jersey jam. We got sunshine mixing with the clouds, low 70s in Union County.
13: Like a freight train of rock coming through. It's a 40-minute Jersey jam on WDHA.

We are just underway on a Jersey Jam here at 105.5 WDHA, The Rock of New Jersey. The pride of Carteret, the Smithereens are coming your way. So is Pearl Jam and the latest from the Rolling Stones. This band will be in Freehold June 19th in Monmouth County at the new Park Stage, part of the North to Shore Festival. 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Santa Rhea's here at 105.5 WDHA, The Rock of New Jersey. I don't

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0: Rolling Stones wrapping up a Jersey Jam here at 105.5 WDHA with Rough and Twisted. 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
14: I think we're looking at about 77 before we're done today. Should get to 70 tomorrow, more clouds than sun. Then we return on Sunday to what we got today. More sunshine than clouds, right around 77.

0: The Pretty Reckless When I Wake Up is here at 105.5 WDHA, The Rock of New Jersey. I'm Rob Acampora here in the Corona Extra Studios. The good and the bad about New Jersey and the hospitals. On one side, tops for orthopedic surgery. The other side, ER wait times compared to the national average in the country. 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
0: H your time and Sam from RWJ Barnabas Health. As we're getting closer to 2 o'clock, we got Tom Petty to kick off the next Jersey Jam. Yeah, we got some sunshine. Middlesex County, you're in the middle 70s.
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We are just underway in a Jersey Jam here at 105.5 WDHA, The Rock of New Jersey. Black Crowes, Nine Inch Nails, and Keanu Reeves and Dogstar are coming your way. Volbeat, they're still counting here at 105.5 WDHA.

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0: You'll see them later this summer in August on the 14th at Atlantic City at the Hard Rock, or August 19th in New York City at Webster Hall, talking about Dog Star and All In Now here at 105.5 WDHA, The Rock in New Jersey. So many great concerts coming around this summer. This may be one you choose.
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7: Well, I'm thinking 77 or 78 before we're done today. We'll flirt with 70 tomorrow, and then on Sunday back to 77 or 78. Sunshine much of the weekend. Threat of rain for the weekend, about 2%.
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0: from the Great White North. It's 3 days. Grace, don't want to go home tonight here at 105.5 WDHA, The Rock in New Jersey. I'm Rob Acampora. Have yourself a great weekend. Go out and have some fun. The weather's going to cooperate. Some outdoor activities. Make sure you got the WDHA app on your phone so you can take us anywhere you go. And whatever you're doing this weekend, just remember, be safe, be smart, don't be stupid. Don't want to lose you. We got Scotty B coming in next. Jersey Jam that will feature the Red Hot Chili Peppers, Aerosmith, and a little Styx here at 105.5 WDHA, The Rock in New Jersey. We'll talk again on Monday around 10 a.m. See you then.
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0: It's your time and temp from RWJ Barnabas Health as we're coming up on Scotty B time. Bon Jovi kicking off the next Jersey Jam. We got more sunshine than clouds, getting closer to that high of around 77 or 78 today.
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0: 105.5 DHA, new theory of a dead man. Barricade. Theory of a dead man news. Frontman Tyler Conley says the band is actively working on their next studio chapter. Theory of a dead man fans, that's exciting. They are going on a summer tour with Seven Dust. Closest that tour is coming to New Jersey is Poughkeepsie, New York, and New Haven, Connecticut.
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11: Lows around 50 tonight. Tomorrow, another beauty. Gonna have some partly cloudy skies with highs near 70. We're in the 70s right now at the DHA Corona Extra Studio.

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0: 1.5 DHA, new DHA rock from Brian Fallon, the frontman of the New Jersey band, the Gaslight Anthem. It's his first new solo music in over 5 years. Brian described Not Bad for New Jersey as a personal celebration of where he's from and a reflection on making it through life's near misses in one piece. We're all trying to do that here in Jersey. Brian's going to be performing live right here in his home state June 14th at the Stone Pony. His homecoming show is part of New Jersey's statewide North Shore Festival, features special guest Emily Wolf, and it is officially sold out.
1: New Jersey Transit trains, well, if you heard about the fire overnight for the Amtrak train, well, they do have trains now going into and out of New York Penn Station. I'm going to tell you, you're going to have delays if it's a train you're going to take. Even Amtrak service has been resumed. Again, they'll have a lot of delays, I'm positive. You will find on 78, a couple of heavy spots. Eastbound exit 11 and 12, 20-minute delay with an overturned vehicle. Eastbound 78, if you're going through Warren and trying to go through King George Road at exit 36, that looks like a standstill. Accident Garden State Parkway near 143C. Northbound, there are delays into that area for about 10 minutes. That's a look at your total traffic update. I'm Christina Lang.
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1: New Jersey Transit trains, well, if you heard about the fire overnight for the Amtrak train, well, they do have trains now going into and out of New York Penn Station. I'm going to tell you, you're going to have delays if it's a train you're going to take. Even Amtrak service has been resumed. Again, they'll have a lot of delays, I'm positive. You will find on 78, a couple of heavy spots. Eastbound exit 11 and 12, 20-minute delay with an overturned vehicle. Eastbound 78, if you're going through Warren and trying to go through King George Road at exit 36, that looks like a standstill. Accident Garden State Parkway near 143C. Northbound, there are delays into that area for about 10 minutes. That's a look at your total traffic update. I'm Christina Lang.
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5: Tomorrow we'll shoot up to near 70 degrees with partly cloudy skies. We're in the 70s right now at the DHA Corona Extra Studio in Somerset.

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0: yeah. New Seven Dust on 105.5 DHA. It's Unbreakable from their brand new album, One. 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
1: Got a 25-minute delay. Total traffic taking you to Denville, 80 westbound, exit 39. Two lanes are blocked with an accident. Four-car multi-vehicle accident. Trooper is on scene. You've got 80 westbound trying to get through the Denville area. That's where things are all tied up. You're going to find yourself on 36 King George Road of Route 78. That area, eastbound traffic on 78 going into Warren, pretty tough. And westbound near exit 29, another real slow spot. And we've got your traffic delays if you're using 287 northbound through Route 10. I'm Christina Lang, and that's a look at your total traffic update.
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0: 5 DHA new Tim Montana Break Me Down. Seattle-style grunge sound blended with his signature Southern rock swagger. I love it. If you're a fan of Tim's, he's got some CDs and vinyl up for sale at his official Tim Montana website. Check it out. And merch.
1: Traveling route 78, total traffic eastbounders if you're at the Warren area. Exit 36, we had an accident, and that's really heavy. So that's about 20 minutes. Westbound 78 by exit 29, there's traffic delays for you. Plenty of traffic on 80. Now, the first problem that we're seeing now is westbound on Route 80 at 287. Just in that area, up through 202, there was a problem spot there. And then there was another problem spot. If you're traveling on 80 going up through Denville, that was a collision and the delays still remain because of this earlier accident that had four cars involved. And there were tow trucks in the scene and police activity. And westbound near exit 39 is where that accident occurred. A lot of people just on Route 53 going northbound on Tabor Road there on Main Street. That's going to be a slow one and delays for those on the parkway near exit 143. I'm Christina Lang, and that's a look at Total Traffic Update.
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2: Top down to around 50 degrees tonight, tomorrow. Partly cloudy skies, highs near 70. We're in the 70s right now at the DHA Corona Extra Studio in Somerset.
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0: 105.5 DHA, brand new track from A Perfect Circle. That's Starless. 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Josh Freeze on drums. 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
1: Total traffic going to Florham Park, where we always have delays on 24, and today there was an eastbound accident right at exit 2B, just been cleared away. 80 has had a lot of problems. 80 through Wayne, eastbound at exit 53. That was an earlier accident. Westbound 80, first off, if you're 280 westbound trying to get to 80, the local lanes there was an accident. And then another one westbound on 80, if you were by exit 39, that's still going to take 10 minutes. Looks like a lot of people going up Main Street, going over through the Route 53. That's going to be slow right around the train station. Most of our traffic on the parkway is normal without any major incidents. If you're by 142, 143 either way, and going around 148 and 145. I'm Christina Lang, and that's your total traffic update.
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0: You Black Crows, it's like that on 105.5 DAJ. Here's some good news for us pet owners. If this happens, a New Jersey lawmaker proposes a $900 tax credit to help cat and dog owners cover pet expenses. Oh my gosh, I hope this goes through. I have three basset hounds. All three in the past few months have had a medical issue, and it's cost me and my wife a lot of money. Put us in a little bit of debt. That would be nice. It's Assembly Alex Sauke. I guess that's how you say his name. He's put forward new legislation. He did it Thursday, May 7th. If this goes through, it would give New Jersey cat and dog owners a state credit worth up to $900 each year. The bill breaks down in two parts, up to $300 for daily needs and up to $600 for vet bills. Well, we way surpassed that $600 for vet bills, and we definitely went past $300 for daily needs. Hopefully it gets passed. Well, something is better than nothing. We got the full story on it. If you're a cat and dog owner, check it out in the local news section at WDHAFM.com.
1: So our delays today for total traffic drivers, 80 eastbound at exit 53, there was an accident. 80 westbound local lanes coming off of 280. That has been a heavy spot through Parsippany. 80 gets tough again. There was an accident by exit 39 earlier, still slow. But once you go on 80 and you're out through Route 15, you'll move. 15 northbound by Houses Corner Road, probably add an extra 5 or 10 minutes for that ride. And then you're 15 at 206. That's going to be just a little on the slow side for you. Most of our traffic for the parkway has been your normal stop and go. So if you're near exit 142, 143 northbound side, and then southbound as well going into Union, it'll be a tough ride. I'm Christina Lang, and that's a look at your total traffic update.
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10: Tonight will drop down to around 50 degrees, upper 40s. Tomorrow, partly cloudy with highs near 70. We're in the 70s right now at the DHA Corona Extra Studio.

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0: New Shinedown, Safe and Sound on 105.5 DHA. The new album 8 dropped today. So there you go, Shinedown fans. Get your hands on it and your ears. That puts a wrap on my Friday. I'm Scotty B, the Southern Fried Maniac. I'll meet you back here on Monday at 3 p.m. Jimmy Steele is going to meet you here next. Enjoy your weekend if you want to. Peace and chicken grease. I'm out of here.
1: Traffic delays are getting so much better. 78, no troubles anymore by exit 36. Both ways in Warren, you look good. 78 westbound, exit 49. Earlier accident cleaned up. Your delays on 24. Westbounders going past the Short Hills Mall area. That's a little sluggish. And then going on 80, there were delays around the Denville area by exit 39. And going up Route 15, we kept a look on 15 northbound side through Sparta. Not so bad through Houses Corner Road. It actually eased all out. I'm Christina Lang, and that's a look at your total traffic update.
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0: 105.5 WDHA, The Rock of New Jersey. Sully Erna on vocals for Billy Morrison's new one, Becoming. And, of course, Sully Godsmack, part of Rock the Park. Sunday, June 28th, LiveNation.com has your tickets to see Godsmack, along with Stone Temple Pilots and Dorothy in an epic show. And we're all going to be out there, me, Mike Anthony, Scotty B., Rob Acampora, the whole crowd hanging out with you, my friend. Swendy's going to be hanging out with us. And we want to see you at the PNC Bank Arts Center for a lovely Sunday afternoon into an evening of heavy rock with Godsmack and the rest. Again, Live Nation for tickets. What's up? You got me, Jimmy Steele. And the weekend is upon us. And a dandy it will be. Let's check the forecast as we night crawl our way to 11 p.m. before Mike takes over with Metal with Mike.
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3: Hey, it's Mike Anthony with DHA Music News. 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
4: WDHA presents Big Screen Weather.
0: Great day today, clear tonight, low 50. Now, tomorrow's not going to be a bad day. It's just going to be breezy, and that breeze, that wind will keep the temperatures down to around 65. Sunday, partly cloudy skies, 74. Rain back to work Monday, but right now, we're cooking up 68 degrees at DHA.

0: 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Another Jersey Jam is next.
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1: Hey, it's Mike Anthony with DHA Music News. Jason Bonham's Led Zeppelin Evening have added 17 dates to their tour, continuing from August 13th in Idaho through September 6th in Iowa. 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